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fall for the fake love. 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

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But it's back though, down south. 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

very high altitude, obviously. We're about to come down and drop a little rhyme. Captain, I'm on star, Omeka Marvelous, Merc 108, Dizzy, dropping this. Yeah, my chick straight walking the aisles, making dudes smile. I'll make a chicken smile or two if I have to, rolling up along. This here song is the beginning of the beyond that we are headed to, dreaded to.

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We've been working alongside Taranaki families, communities and businesses for generations. 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

0: my regret.
1: Yeah, yeah, yeah. Here is Baluji. You are listening to the most FM radio, the Womad Station. Thanks for the support. Thanks for the love. See you very soon, New Zealand.

You know, sometimes we're not prepared for adversity. When it happens, sometimes we're caught short. We don't know exactly how to handle it when it comes up. Sometimes we don't know just what to do when adversity takes over. And I have advice for all of us. 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And it sounds like what you're supposed to say when you have that kind of problem. It's called Mercy. Mercy. Mercy.

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something new music. Something.

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On the top branch was a nest. Sing the high cloudy.

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But the feather spun upward, upward and upward, spinning all the weather vanes, and you're sitting at the kitchen table, listening to the radio.

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1: 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Y'all want to hear Amazing Grace? All right, hit it, hit it, hit it, hit it.

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6: Tēnei te ara kairunga, ko te aro o tēnei tipua, ko te aro o tēnei iaraki, ko te aro o tēnei mātua iwi. 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
7: Asamare, good morning, nā mai hare mai. 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
7: We've got cloudy periods around today with a slight risk of a passing shower and southwesterlies developing through the afternoon. We're heading for a high of 17, dropping to 8 overnight. It's currently a chilly 6.7 out there. Looking ahead to tomorrow, things brighten up nicely. We've got fine conditions expected and southeasterlies sticking around. Another high of 17 on the cards with an overnight low of 8. Hey, coming up this morning on the Primo Breakfast Show at 7.35 this morning, we have got the principal of Mangere School coming in, along with one of their school board members. They're going to tell us a wee bit about the festivities they've got planned to celebrate the centenary of Mangere School. Then at 20 past 8, it is Tuesday, so we'll have a new Plymouth District Councillor coming in to the studio. This week we have Damon Fox. And then after that, Jack May will be back for a Taking Back 2 Track Tuesday. We're celebrating New Zealand Music Month, and so not only will you hear some Kiwi tracks with Jack, after 9 o'clock I'm going to be speaking with local legend Nigel Toxic. If you know anything about the Taranaki music community, that name will be familiar to you. So we will be having a wee chat with him after 9, focusing on Taranaki music for New Zealand Music Month this year. So let's get into this Tuesday morning. It is the Primo Breakfast Show with Krez. 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

very serious about that. Because we're expecting the children to save us all. But how could they save us?

examples of caring and sharing. See, we must break those generational curses that plague our families and communities. They must know that knowledge is power and wisdom is gaining understanding. The Bible says, train up a child in the way they should go. And when they become old, they shall

Mingo Pierre bringing the tunes on your Tuesday morning. It is the Primo Breakfast Show with Krez, and it is the 12th of May today. We're now going to take a look at the top story online for the Taraki Daily News at thepost.co.nz. Our headline today: trial hears fatal shotgun blast delivered through fear of being shot himself. At the High Court in New Plymouth, murder accused Stephen Hannan McGinn has told the jury he shot Sydney Bridson because he feared for his life. Giving evidence in his own defence, Hannan McGinn claimed he went to Bridson's remote Waitanga property to try and resolve an ongoing dispute involving his father. He told the court Bridson suddenly became aggressive and appeared to reach for what he believed was a firearm, prompting him to fire a shotgun in what he says was self-defence. Hannan McGinn admitted setting fire to the house afterwards, saying he panicked when he realised Bridson was dead. He and co-accused Ethan Howe have both denied murder charges, with the trial now nearing its final stages before closing arguments begin. You can read more about it online at thepost.co.nz. Hey, if you've ever wanted to get behind the sewing machine but you're not quite sure where to start, there is something happening at Pukariki this week that you may be interested to hear about. I've got more on that soon.

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You're listening to the Taraki-based radio station, The Most FM. Hey, if you have ever wanted to get the hang of a sewing machine, but you're not quite sure where to start, then you may want to pop along to Pukeriki tomorrow night. Pukeriki is hosting a beginner-friendly sewing session downstairs in Discover It from 6 to 7pm tomorrow night. You'll learn some basic machine skills that hopefully set you up and having some confidence and getting behind by yourself. So spaces are limited. There are still a few spots free. I just checked before. So head to the Pukeriki website, pukeriki.com, and you can book your spot online. Or I'm sure if you drop in and see the team today, they will assist you in booking that spot. But that is a introduction to basic sewing machine skills happening tomorrow night at Pukeriki from 6 till 7. And then once you're feeling a bit more confident, you can actually keep those skills ticking over at the stitching station, which is available every Tuesday afternoon at the library from 1:30.

0: That was Otutahi artist Fraser Ross with his track Thunderhead. Hey, good morning. It is the Primo Breakfast Show. You're hanging out with Krez on your Tuesday. Hope it's off to a good start so far. I personally am in need for another cup of coffee. Tuesdays really are worse than Mondays, hey? At least we can get through this together. I am with you till 10 o'clock. Coming up soon, we are going to hear all about the Mangere School Centenary. They are celebrating 100 years later this year over Labour Weekend. Stay tuned if you want to hear more.
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0: That is new from Paper Mountains. Hey, good morning. It is the Primo Breakfast Show with Krez on the Most FM. And joining me in the studio this morning, I have the principal of Mangere School and the school board presiding member, Jaden and Gary. Good morning.
1: Morena.
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0: Hey, you're here to tell us, because it's a very exciting year this year for the school. What's happening?
1: Yes, so we are coming up 100 years old. So the school opened in 1926 on its current site. And so we're looking to have a bit of a celebration or acknowledgement of the history of the school.
0: Yeah. So when are you looking to celebrate this?
1: Yeah. So, traditionally we've always had a school pets day and Mangere School, it's always held on very strongly to its rural roots, once being a country school. So we decided that probably around the most iconic day of the school year for all our tamariki is Pets Day, so we're going to be holding it around Labour Weekend this year.
0: Oh, cute. That's so cool. So does Pets Day normally happen in the weekend?
1: No. Oh, okay. Usually it doesn't. Usually hold it on a Friday, Friday of Labour Weekend.
0: Yeah.
1: But this year, just in terms of wanting to try and capture or have the opportunity for as many people to attend, we've decided to kind of shift it onto the Saturday as part of that weekend.
0: That's so cool. So tell us, like, where can we go to be involved if we, if we have connections to the school?
1: Yeah, so probably the easiest way is to actually go to our website. So if you just go to the Mangere School website, type in Mangere, we kind of pop up there. When you go on the page, there's a page dedicated to centenary there. At the moment, we've got just registering interest, and those will be the people that we'll make contact with first and foremost when we have it all laid out and organised, which it kind of is, but we're just kind of... just waiting on a few little details. That'll probably be uploaded within the next couple of weeks and we'll make contact with people who have registered on the website.
0: Cool, exciting. Mm-hmm. I bet there's a few families that have got like generations that have come through the school.
1: Yes, yeah. Probably Jaden might be able to talk a little bit more about that type of connection we have.
2: Yeah, it's a very close local school, rurally. Our motto is it's a city school for country heart. So... we've had a lot of family over the years. Like, for example, like I'm fourth generation, and my beautiful kids there at the moment are a fifth generation. So, it's an opportunity for everyone, all those families, to kind of reconnect and set the foundation for the future.
0: Yeah, that's so cool. Did you always kind of envision that you would send your school your kids to the same school as you?
2: I did. Their mum, I think their mum fell in love with it when we would visit from Wellington. She's from Wellington, but she's very much a connection to the school now and very important in the school community. So I feel like once you're a part of the school, you're involved. So I did. I had visions of being the board member and stuff, and so I'm looking forward to. And one of my oldest son has talked about being maybe a teacher going back there one day.
0: Cool, so cool.
2: And I hear stories about other families as well wanting to connect to the school. So this is a wonderful opportunity for them to get back to their roots.
0: Because obviously you're quite involved with the school being on the board. Were your parents heavily involved when you were in school?
2: Yeah, it's a great question actually. So my mum worked at the school. My at the 50th Jubilee, I believe it was. My grandmother was on the Jubilee committee as well, much like myself. My grandfather, so her husband, wrote in the a school book that came with the Jubilee. And I'm trying to tee up my daughter to write the passage in this one, so I need to send some money some way for someone.
0: Oh, isn't that cute? I bet you've heard some stories from throughout the years then.
2: Yeah, I have, and it's great. Like, not to make it all about myself, but like there's so many other families out there as well. There's Broadmoors, there's Parkers, there's Halls, there's so many other families out there. And it's an opportunity for all those stories to come together, whether it be on the Friday, Saturday or Sunday.
0: Yeah, very special. So so it's going to be a full weekend of celebrations, 100 years.
1: So we're starting on the Friday. That's going to be kind of a big meet and greet type of evening. So probably I think we're from around about 6 o'clock. We're going to have people coming on site. We'll have a bit of an opening. We'll have the local hapu, Ngāti Tuparekino, come in, do an official opening for us there. We'll have some of our kids' groups perform, and then basically it's just a connecting time for that evening. Then the following day is when we kick off with our Pets Day, so it's quite a big day, a full day of more traditional country school type of activities. The classrooms will be open and you'll see a lot of the traditional crafts from the kids. I think a lot of the people that are coming will recognise, you know, things like sand saucers or aqua jars that they did back when they were part of that. Yeah, and then the evening time we have a dinner. So we're having a dinner down at the Plymouth Club down there. That'll be a ticketed event, so that information will be through our website. The Sunday's going to be a little bit more casual, possibly. We're running a couple of sessions of high teas out of our hall. Mm. So, possibly some of our older generation may wish to take part of that. And then, a bit of a cricket game, actually, is something which maybe is a little bit different for a centenary that we're going to hold. But even the cricket game is pretty special to us, eh, Jaden?
2: Yeah, we've got a long history in the game, connected to Mangere Cricket Ground up Mangere Road. And, we lost one of our previous board members, presiding members, and connections to the school, Alistair Jordan, earlier this year. So it's an opportunity to kind of, respect him and thank him for what he did, and his family all went there as to the school as well. But again, it's just continuing on that tradition of a connection between the sport and the school, but in a fun, casual way with family. Parents, uncles, aunties, grandparents can all jump on and have a go.
0: Yeah. Oh, it sounds like a wonderful weekend to celebrate 100 years. So, if you've got any connections with Mangere School, get registered now for the weekend, yeah?
1: Yeah. Jump on our website and, that's how you do the registration through there. Probably, I'd say, within the next couple of weeks. We've got a centenary committee meeting next week, I think.
2: Next Monday.
1: We'll be looking to make those things go live for people. So, jump on and get registered.
0: Cool. Well, all the best. And, congratulations for getting to 100 years, Mangere School. But, look forward to hearing all about the shenanigans that are going to take place over Labour weekend. Awesome. Thanks for coming in this morning.
1: Great.
2: Thank you.
1: Thank you.

0: couple of tracks going out to Graham Donlan there. That was Queen Africa, and before that we had a new one from Protégé.
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0: Well, I don't have a surfer in the studio with me this morning again like yesterday, so you're just going to have to bear with the boring old surf report from me. Hey, we have got some pretty tidy conditions on offer today. There's fair to good surf across the coast. Waves are sitting around waist to shoulder high with a solid west-southwest swell pushing through nicely. Light southeast offshore winds are helping keep things clean and glassy. So there's a few good fun options for you out there. We are just coming off high tide now with low tide due just after midday today. So get out there, have some fun. Here's a recently released track out of Hamilton from the band River.

0: It is new from the Wellington Trio, Shivers. You're listening to The Most FM. Hanging out with Krez on your Tuesday morning. Coming up soon, I'll have a weather update as well as the 80s track at 8.
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0: What a fine and fresh morning it is out there this morning. We have got a fine day ahead across the region with southwesterlies developing through the afternoon. We're heading for a high of 17 with temperatures dropping to 9 overnight. It's currently sitting around 7. And tomorrow's looking just as settled with more fine weather on the way and southwesterlies returning. Expect a high of 16 tomorrow and an overnight low of 8. Hey, coming up this morning on the Primo Breakfast Show, it is Tuesday, so at 20 past 8, we'll be speaking with a new Plymouth District Councillor. This week, Damon Fox joins me in the studio. Then after that, Jack May will be back in for our Taking Back 2 Track Tuesday, where we throw it back for us millennials, celebrating New Zealand Music Month this month. So a couple of Kiwi tracks for you. And then also to celebrate New Zealand Music Month, I've been catching up with Taraki musicians. I've been focusing on the Taraki music scene this year as my New Zealand Music Month feature. So after 9 o'clock, I'm speaking with the absolute legend, Nigel Toxic. So tune in to hear from him. The Mad Media time is 8:02. It is time to take you back to the 80s with songs from the Front Lawn. Your 80s track at 8 this morning is the Front Lawn with their track Tomorrow Night, taken off the debut album released in 1989.

0: 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That track taken off their debut album, Songs from the Front Lawn, released in 1989.
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0: Out of Taraki for you now for this next track. And it is a premiere. The only place you can hear it right now is here on the Primo Breakfast Show. It is new from local band Trip Change. It officially comes out this Friday. They'll be celebrating with a gig up at Asgard this Saturday night. But here is the latest from Trip Change. It's Every Moment I Wait.

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0: It is the Most FM on your Tuesday morning, which means we are catching up with one of our new Plymouth District Councillors. And joining me on the show today is Damon Fox. Good morning.
1: Good morning, Chris. How's it going?
0: Good. Good, thank you. It's been a minute since we've caught up. How have you been?
1: Yeah, it's been about 15 weeks now. yeah, it's been good. Just been keeping my head down, very busy. At council, it's definitely a settling in period and finding your feet. And yeah, I think I'm starting to do that quite well.
0: Nice, cool. And so what's been going on in the council world then?
1: Yeah, so there's a few things. We just had our, I think I spoke about this last time actually, the Tim Tam trial. I think it had been approved at that point. That's just officially started down between Morley Street and Belt Road. To be honest, the feedback I'm getting, I don't think anyone's particularly

0: Our desk, some in the community weren't too happy with it, I think rightfully so, so we laid that on the table to be able to have a look into it a bit more before we make a decision around that.
1: Are we still, like, with the whole water meters scenario, and you may not, this may not be a valid question anymore, but there was talk of getting, like, almost like fake bills for a period there. Is that still the case?
0: I'm not sure about fake bills, so it's definitely going to go into water meters, like your how much water
1: you
0: use.
1: Yeah, I guess I mean, like, there was going to be a period there where you were going to get billed but you didn't need to pay it. It was so that you could see what it was going to be.
0: Are you sure that's a thing? Are you just telling me you don't want to pay your water bill?
1: No, that was discussed in the previous council.
0: Oh, okay. So was that like to kind of just make sure they get it right first, yeah. I suppose? Not that I've heard of.
1: Okay.
0: But if previous council were talking about it, that may well be something that how it starts. I'm not too sure on that.
1: Okay. Yeah. All right. When are we going to see those bills?
0: Yeah, so that's a good question. As I say, we're trying to work that. I mean, a lot of the function of it is, well, all of the function of it is autonomous because it was delegated to a council-controlled organisation. Now, you'd think council control means council controls it. Not so much. You get to hire the CEO of that and have some say around the board of that. However, how they do it is up to them, except for the statement of expectations, which is what we're working on now. So I can't give you a definitive date of when we're going to start to see changes around that, but it's in the works.
1: What was the feedback on the statement?
0: Okay, so it's a bit of a contentious one. I think people will feel passionately about either way. So the relationship section of the statement of expectations for the general community, New Plymouth community, there was about, I think it was about 58 words dedicated to them, and then to iwi, hapu and mana whenua, there was about 280, so about five times bigger, and the language is much stronger, so it's about, with mana whenua and iwi and hapu, it's about co-design, co-management, pretty much co-governance, which is a lot of people had issue with that with Three Waters. So, yeah, I suppose it's the majority of ratepayers getting less of a say than a minority based on their ethnicity, and to be fair, their history here too. A local group weren't too happy with that, so they actually went away and got a legal opinion that seeks to balance that a bit more. It's not about removing any of the rights of mana whenua, iwi or hapu, because 100% they should have a say. However, it affects every household in our district. So what this legal opinion aims to do, or one of the suggestions, is also to raise the rights of everyone in the community so that there's a bit of, I suppose, equality there. So, yeah, that'll spark a robust debate, I'm sure. But, yeah, I think it's something people care about. And if they don't care about it, it's probably because they don't know about it. And when they learn about it, they will form a passionate opinion, I think.
1: Yeah. So that statement's getting reworked and then it'll come back round.
0: So the statement remains, no one from the community can change that themselves, as us as councillors. So they did a deputation, presented us with a legal opinion. Mm-hmm. We voted, 13 out of 15 of us voted to lay that on the table so that we could read that legal opinion, which we're all doing. Mm-hmm. And then if somebody believes in it, which I suspect they will, I can tell you one who does, then you can offer it as an amendment to that draft. And then that's when we debate it, which is, I think, likely what we're going to see happen.
1: Right. And anything else going on then?
0: Well, obviously, Awakino, doing what Awakino does, the gorge there isn't great. Not much we can do about that as councillors per se, but our mayor has set up a meeting with multiple other mayors too, with NZTA, to say, hey, what are we going to do? Because we can't keep having this. So we have slip after slip. We've got Mount Messenger bypass, which means you're going to get to the slip quicker. So I think, you know, it won't be cheap and it won't be fast, but I think arguably a long time ago it should have been done, but we need to sort something out for there.
1: Yeah, it is quite the nightmare. Yep.
0: Indeed.

0: Awesome. Oh, well, it's great to catch up with you and hear what's been happening and what's going on. I'm sure we will hear more from you on the most.
1: Indeed. Thanks, Chris.
0: Awesome. Thank you.

0: That is new from Reb Fountain, taken off her recently released EP Smoke Signals. Hey, coming up soon, we are going to be taking it right back to the early to mid-2000s for our Taking Back 2 Track Tuesday when Jack May joins me in the studio, so stay tuned.
1: 100.4. 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
0: And it is that time of the morning where we get to take it back for us millennials. Good morning, Jack.
9: Good morning. Anyone else got some cold hands this morning? It's terrible.
0: I was waiting for the weather waffle. There we go.
9: Yes, oh, yeah.
0: It's beautiful.
9: Cold hands, hit every red light in on the way. Oh, can we tell what kind of a morning it's going to be?
0: I was just saying before, though, that I love mornings like this where it's like it is beautiful and sunny and just stunning, but also fresh. Like,
9: yeah.
0: I don't like the cold, but I do like this, yeah.
9: I think, if anything, I'd prefer the cold over the hot. At least you can do something about the cold. The hot gets...
0: No.
9: Oh, sorry.
0: I will agree to disagree. Oh, I was wrong. What song's that? Oh, that's a Goodnight Nurse song. Never mind. That's an unreleased Goodnight Nurse song that just came to my mind.
9: 3 minutes.
0: Oh, you know when you just have song lyrics pop into your head? Does that ever happen to you? No.
9: What,
0: oh, no.
9: What
0: I forgot who I was talking to. You had drum fills pop into your head.
9: I have reference times. 32 hertz. Just hit the brain. It's good for it.
0: Gosh. Hey.
9: Well, we talked about it last week. We brought some 48 May in. Well, we didn't actually. We could have.
0: Yeah.
9: But we couldn't find the CD. So, nah. But they're cool.
0: Yeah. So much fun. Bring back 48 May.
9: I think so. And yeah, learn some interesting things. Turns out the drummer was Stan Bicknell at some point. Thanks to Wikipedia.
0: I know, yeah. I feel like we were both like, did we know that? But it's like, it still blows my mind.
9: Well, it makes sense because the drums are cool. Yeah. Drums are very cool.
0: Well, are we sure he drummed on this album?
9: Well, I don't know. I really don't know. I mean, we just found that out. So welcome to your one source of emo medical truth.
0: Let me just message Stan real quick.
9: Oh, that would be it. I appreciate that. It's like, oh, Tuesday morning. I'm going to be reminded of the band from
0: Did
9: Hamilton
0: you record
9: years
0: the
9: ago.
0: Drums on 48 May's debut album? So we're playing a couple of tracks off the Mad Love, which I just looked up, came out in 2004.
9: Yeah, 2004, good year.
0: I mean, their best album, I gotta say.
9: Yeah. Yeah. And they're cool guys. They still do things. I know I've seen a few times, like, Brown Brothers have been doing some awesome stuff. I think you play some of the tracks on here as well, too.
0: Is Ian Horseman, I think.
9: That's it. Yeah,
0: Yeah, no, they are still out making music, but I think one of them's like a school teacher or something, isn't they? Oh, maybe they all are, probably.
9: I mean, all the best punk rock bass players want to be school teachers.
0: All right, so anyway. let's play a track.
9: Yeah.
0: We're going to start with Home By Two, yeah?
9: Good one.
0: All right, turn it up.

0: What a banger.
1: Yeah, I don't know. That doesn't sound like Stan Snear, I would say.
0: Yeah, still no response from Stan, so when we cannot confirm nor deny whether he recorded drums on that track.
1: Yeah. Yeah, I mean, look, either way, the drums are good.
0: Yeah.
1: Who's Stan? What is Jared?
0: Such a good band.
1: But as soon as he messages you back, let us know, mate.
0: Let's bring back 48 May.
1: I think so. Oh. What is this, the 48th New Zealand Music Month?
0: It's not. It's like not. The 26th or something. I think it's 26th.
1: 26th May then.
0: Yeah. 26th May. Well, it is Taking Back 2 Track Tuesday, so we are going to play a second track off the same album from 48 May.
1: And it depends what version of the album you got, I feel, with this one. There may be some similarities.
0: Look, let's just tell the story. They got there's a reason this song doesn't feature on the album anymore.
1: Yeah.
0: Because they got told off.
1: They did get told off. Now, it's a tough one for me because I personally don't care. They're both great songs.
0: Yeah.
1: So that's whatever. But I understand that I'm not in charge of copyright infringement. No.
0: So we're talking about is 48 May's track Leather and Tattoos, if you recall. We are going to play it for you very soon. But it sounds exactly like a Bowling for Soup song. I can't even remember the name of the song.
1: Punk Rock 101.
0: Oh, that's right.
1: Yeah. But that's right. Both good songs. It's whatever.
0: Yeah.
1: I don't know if you ever saw 48 May play, maybe at the bowl.
0: Yes, I did.
1: In his fever dream when you were sick one time. This song would have blown your socks off no matter what.
0: Absolutely.
1: So, yeah.
0: I love that they, given how isolated New Zealand is, that they got away with this for so long, you know?
1: And I think they should. I mean, yeah. It's a good song, but, listen to yourself.
0: And then go listen to Bowling for Soup.
1: Yeah, sure. Actually, it's probably a good way to do it. You'd be like,
0: There's the similarities. But anyway, great song. Great throwback. So let's hear another 48 May track.

0: It is 48 May, Leather and Tattoos, where you can't hear it on the album anymore unless you brought it back in 2004, because, like I did.
1: Trust me, it's a good track.
0: It is a good track. What a throwback. But yeah, they did get in trouble for that song.
1: Bring it back.
0: Yeah, absolutely bring 48 May back. We always say this, like, imagine, like, just bring on, like, a reunion tour of all those bands back then, like Good Night Nurse, 48 May. Help me out here, Jack.
1: Rival State.
0: Rival State. Oof.
1: What was Cody's band called?
0: Her and Rebecca did that album Higher. What did they call themselves? Higher?
1: Maybe they called themselves Higher. I can't remember.
0: I remember they recorded some of those vocals at the Most FM studios on Bell Street. I was there. I witnessed it.
1: Oh, shout out Most FM on Bell Street.
0: Yeah.
1: Yeah, like literally next to Niall's house. That was the New Plymouth music scene right there.
0: Yeah.
1: Courtney doing vocals the most. Niall having a chicken. It was great stuff.
0: Oh, talking about throwbacks. Yeah. Oh, I love it.
1: Well, next week.
0: Yeah.
1: It's going to be a lot of throwbacks.
0: Yeah, Jack's going to join me like right from the start of Tuesday morning next week.
1: We're going to make the most of it. Efficiency-wise, we just want to get the next 3 years' worth of throwbacks done in one morning, and then we're going to retire.
0: So. Yeah. Oh, I can't wait. It's going to be so much fun. It is going to be wild.
1: Yeah,
0: so.
1: Basically it's probably just going to be all our favourites from maybe the tracks that we've played over the last at least two years.
0: Yeah.
1: It may be more.
0: I think, yeah.
1: We've wrung it dry.
0: There's no more throwbacks.
1: We're now
0: up
1: to 2020. Yeah, we're going to have to write our own songs soon. Oh, my goodness.
0: Oh, no.
1: It'll be awesome.
0: Yeah, it's going to be fun. I'm looking forward to it. So tune in and hang out with us next Tuesday, right from like 7.
1: Yeah.
0: To enjoy some throwback tracks.
1: Yeah, it'll be new for me, so I'll probably hit my stride around 8:30, I'd say. So. And then drop off after about 9:30. It'll be fine.
0: Hey, this next track I actually have lined up to play, Jack. It kind of fits in with what we were just talking about, you know, like not ripping off songs, but, you know, like you know, songs sounding like other songs. Because the start of this song, tell me, do you or do you not hear Peaches by Presidents?
1: Ooh.
0: So give it a listen. But thanks for coming in this morning, Jack.
1: Yeah, thank you.
0: And we'll catch up next week.

0: as Temples on Mars for your Tuesday morning. Some of you may remember the band Agent from back in the day. Yeah, that's these guys. Hey, speaking of Taraki music, we are going to be speaking with Taraki legend Nigel Toxic very soon. I'll have a weather update and your 90s track at 9, so stay tuned.
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0: Fine conditions are sticking around today with a light southwest change arriving through the afternoon. We're aiming for a high of 17 and an overnight low of 9. Tomorrow it is going to stay nice and settled as well, with more fine weather on the cards and southeasterlies returning. Expect a high of 16 tomorrow, dropping to 8 overnight tomorrow night. Hey, coming up very soon on the Primo Breakfast Show, we are going to be speaking with local legend Nigel Toxic. He is my New Zealand Music Month guest of the day. But first, your 90s track at 9 is a song for you from Stella, keeping it Kiwi for the month of May. And so your 90s track at 9 was featured on their debut album Mix, released in 1999. It's Undone.

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0: Hey, you're on the Most FM. It is the Primo Breakfast Show with Krez. And for New Zealand Music Month this year, I have been focusing on Taraki music. And it would be rude not to speak to Nigel Brand. Good morning, Nigel.
1: I think most people would know me as Nigel Toxic, but yes, good morning.
0: Yeah, I know. I was like, do I call him that or not? So I'm glad you brought that up. I appreciate it.
1: Yeah, I mean, it's the name I've always worked under since I was 16, so.
0: Hey, you have been such an integral part of the scene here in Taranaki. Like, I mean, I know myself and most of my friends that are, you know, going to gigs and everything, have you to thank for back in the day, you know, getting us into going to gigs, because you've just always been so heavily involved. So for that, I guess I say thank you and we appreciate you. But, like, what keeps you going?
1: Well, I mean, so I started playing gigs when I was 13, and there was a really great musical subculture in this town. Brian Wafer was at the hub of it all, and his music store and record label on the Hit Records. So he did most of the organisation of things, and he, of course, managed Sticky Filth, and there were also great bands like Casualty, Toxic Avengers. And at 13, I found myself part of that, and it really just became my passion, you know. It took over my life, and still is to this day.
0: It really has, and I mean, like, it's hard to not to meet someone in the music scene that doesn't know who you are. It would be weird too, actually. I couldn't
1: although
0: imagine.
1: Probably plenty of music industry people that would choose not to know who I am, but that's another story.
0: Oh, I know. I mean, how can you ignore the part that you, the, you know, the role you've played in the music scene? So, I mean, it all started many, many years ago, but like you said, it took over your life and you're still extremely active today. So you've got your current band, Plague Ditch?
1: Yeah, I mean, Plague Ditch is, you know, it's funny because it was really the singer, like Janik Peters, I was in his other band, Soul of the Hades. He played bass in my band, Hate Seeker, and during lockdown he made some demos by himself, put them on the internet, and they took off, and that was Plague Ditch. So it was his thing, and then he came and asked me if I'd play guitar, and we put a band together from there. And it just hasn't stopped, and we've been very fortunate that people like what we're doing. It's a little bit different from what most bands are doing, and it's given me a break. I mean, I think in 2023, Plague that hasn't quite started yet, but my band Hate Seeker was coming to an end. So joining his band, I haven't had to worry about doing anything, you know, except playing the guitar, which has been great.
0: Yeah, that is awesome. So you still love it then?
1: Yeah, I mean, of course I do. And, like, we just played a gig on Saturday here in New Plymouth with a couple of Wellington bands. And obviously winter is a bit of a quiet time for some reason. Not as many people want to go out in the rain and stuff, but so for us, we have less going on, but still active. But it's good because gas is pretty high right now, so going out of town a lot, you know, would have been really bad if that had happened during our summer shows, because we were always more busy in the summer. You know, I mentioned Hate Seeker, and we're about to bring that back as well.
0: Cool.
1: We have, I've been, for about 4 years now, I've been putting out music on vinyl.
0: Yeah.
1: Like before that, I'd have been releasing CDs for a couple of decades, and could finally afford to make vinyl. And so Hate Seeker is getting the vinyl treatment, and that's next month. So on the 13th of June, we will be playing at Asgard. First time in 3 years. So I'm looking forward to that. And, you know, and we also, the members of Plague Ditch, we have like a secret side band that we do. where we all sort of change instruments and do a completely different sort of thing.
0: Oh, cool.
1: And so we have an album that we've recorded doing that as well, and that looks like it'll probably come out around Halloween.
0: Nice.
1: And also new Plague Ditch album is being worked on as well, so, we keep busy.
0: Yeah. Well, I mean, yeah, and speaking of Plague Ditch, like, you've got another show, you're supporting the Bleeders when they come, because I spoke to Angelo a few weeks ago, and he was like, I mean, when we added New Plymouth to the tour, it was a no-brainer to phone up Nigel and see what he was up to.
1: Yeah, well, I mean, me and Angelo go back to the days of when I was doing Horror Story, and we started, Horror Story had started a few years before the Bleeders, I believe, and, when I first met him, he was selling merch at one of our gigs, and then the Bleeders took off, and so every time they came here, they always played with Horror Story, you know, and, I don't think once they came here that they didn't, so, you know, I guess it was a no-brainer, and, and that'll be a brilliant night.
0: Yeah.
1: Because I'd been harassing them, like, because they don't all live here in New Zealand anymore, and essentially aren't, well, they weren't together as a band, and they would do these small reunion tours, but the last two times they hadn't come to New Plymouth, and I kept harassing them, going, come on, man, you got to come here, there's heaps of people here that love you guys. And so this time they finally put us on the list, and I know people in Wellington are crying over it, but it's got to happen sometime, right?
0: Exactly. Yeah, actually, that's a good point. I keep forgetting that Wellington I missed.
1: Oh. Yeah, well, Wellington got them the last two times.
0: Absolutely. Yeah. Hey, Nigel, I feel like you are always kind of quietly inspiring anyone and everyone to like get involved in music and the scene and go to gigs. And like, what advice, I guess, would you kind of say to someone starting out, maybe?
1: What, starting out in a band or starting out as someone
0: as a music lover? I reckon.
1: Music.
0: Yeah, I reckon as a music lover.
1: Okay, well, I mean, just come, there's no danger, it's more dangerous walking down the street than it is going to a gig, just do it, if you like music, then you'll probably enjoy live music just as much as you do, listening at home, so just come out, bring your friends, have a great night.
0: 1,000%.
1: I mean, we've got a great venue here, it's been a long time since there's been a venue that's been run by musicians in this town, and there's never been one that had a bar. So things are pretty good here. Like, I get to see the rest of the country when we're out of town, and things are pretty healthy in New Plymouth. Mm-hmm. And it's not necessarily the case everywhere else, and I will say that most venues having trouble staying open, people need to go and see live music, otherwise, I mean, it's easier to take something for granted and think it'll always be there, but it's not, and someone has to pay the rent, and unfortunately the landlord's not going to let you stay for free, even if he is the nicest guy in town, which he is.

0: It can probably be easy saying it from where I sit because I kind of grew up going to horror story gigs when I was, 15, 16. But, like, I just want to say, like, your music, isn't everyone's cup of tea, the music that you make. And I feel like it can be associated with kind of, like, scary themes. But I just wanted to say that I have never felt safer than at a gig that's normally run by you. Like, it's just growing up, I've always just felt so safe.
1: I'm very glad to hear that because, I look at these things, this is our microcosm of the community and what goes on in a space where we're putting on a show. I take that personally as, over the years, we never really had to have bar staff doing bouncer work at our gigs. Unless the bar's insisted on it, we've never worried about it because it's not something we've ever needed. And, I'll be the first person to throw my guitar down and jump in someone's face if they're getting a bit out of hand, generally like a long time ago, there'd be the odd person that would be too drunk and cause a problem somewhere. But for the most part, like, we were talking about this the other day on the internet, and someone said, I must have seen a few gigs where fights had gone on and been involved. And then I said, I hadn't really, So I think that's a testament to, most people, like, especially with our stuff, like you say, it's like maybe, it was definitely not mainstream. I come from mainly a punk background, but have also played a lot of metal. And then what we do in Plagueditch with the industrial thing, it's all heavy. But, it doesn't mean that all the psychopaths are going to be there, And behind that heaviness, there's usually, got roots in something that has more melody and you might have even heard of than what you think, it's just that sound, and if you love that sound, that's the sound you love, and if you don't love that sound, then you'll go and see someone else. But I definitely know that in the past there would be more trouble at, a nightclub than it would be at a punk rock or heavy metal gig,
0: Yes, absolutely. Well, thank you so much for everything you do for the scene, not just here in Taranaki, but everywhere. Thank you for your time this morning. It's been so good having you on and just, I guess, just shining a spotlight on the role that you play with the Taranaki music scene for New Zealand Music Month. So thanks, Nigel.
1: Hey, well, thank you, man. I appreciate it. And, a lot of people say these things to me and of course it's hard to, to take that sort of, thanks, but I appreciate it. It means that, it's made a difference in people's lives, and that's what we're here to do, right? So thank you.
0: Keep doing what you're doing, and we will keep turning up.
1: Okay.
0: Awesome.
1: See you there.

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0: It's more Taraki music for your Tuesday morning. That is the debut single from the young band Lane Switch. Hey, it is Tuesday. You know, I love to take a look at what is showing at the Lenlight Centre Cinema on a Tuesday. So at the moment, they have got the Italian Film Festival showing. So it is in its 11th year, and it's a curated program that combines the best in contemporary Italian cinema with masterpieces from Italy's rich cinematic tradition, giving a glimpse into Italian society past and present. So this is supported by the Italian Embassy in New Zealand. It is running right through till the 24th of May. You can check out the full Italian Film Festival program online. Just head to GivetteBrewster.com or drop into the gallery once they open at 10 o'clock. And I'm sure they've got a book you can pick up there too, if you prefer. But that does also mean that there won't be a $5 film showing tomorrow morning like there normally would be on a Wednesday, as they jam-pack that cinema with the Italian Film Festival schedule. Hey, but there are some great films, so check it out. Hey, more great music on the way.
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It's Tāmaki Makaurau artist Harry Charles for your Tuesday morning. It is the Primo Breakfast Show with Krez. Hey, if you are in a position to help out the New Plymouth Community Food Bank, then they are putting a call out for donations of soup sachets and canned soup this week. So these are staple items for their kai parcels, and they are could really use a hand from the community. So if you are doing your shop this week and you've got some room in the budget, then consider donating some soup sachets and canned soup to the New Plymouth Community Food Bank. So donations can be dropped off directly to them during their opening hours, which are Monday, Wednesday and Friday from 9 until 2. Or if you are doing your shop at either Maryland's New World or Pack and Save New Plymouth, and you can use the donation bins that they have there. 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Here's Anyone the Wanderer.

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It is the Primo Breakfast Show with Krez on your Tuesday morning. The Mad Media time is 7 minutes to 10. That is me done for the day. Thanks for hanging out today. A big thank you to my guests on the show this morning. We had from Mangere School, their principal Gary, and school board presiding member Jaden in the studio telling us to mark it in your calendars. Labour weekend this year, they are celebrating 100 years for the Mangere School. So head to their website if you want to register for those events. It sounds like it's going to be a fun weekend planned. Also, thank you to New Plymouth District Councillor Damon Fox, who dropped by, and Jack May, who threw it back with a couple of 48 May tracks for us this morning. How good. We also spoke with local musician legend Nigel Toxic. You can't talk about the Taraki music scene without mentioning Nigel. He has done so much for us. So big thank you to everyone. Have a great rest of your Tuesday. Stay warm out there, and I'll be back tomorrow. Ka kite.

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0: 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Asho, asho, asho. 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